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At least I know she's mine, at least I know she's mine. While my feelings always smuggle, crossing borderline. Let's go and put this back together, baby, yours or mine.

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Gotta jump down, spin around, pick a bale of cotton. Gotta jump down.

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But what you may not realize is that fake news

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She would none of all my posies, bade me gather her blue.

I love Paris in the fall. I love Paris in the winter when it drizzles. I love Paris in the summer when it sizzles.

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0: trumpet.
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2: 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It's the best part.
1: Now, maybe a trumpet player isn't much to be, but that's what I am.
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0: 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I'm gonna hit a note that nobody ever heard before.
1: From now on, I'm playing it my way. I don't care if I never get another cent out of it. 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
3: Watch me, watch me, watch me. Yush! Me select a boy, I go on like a stush. Article done die out in rubber dubby a push. Rebel MC burn to leave the man called Tenor Flying Supercat the Wild Apache. Watch me! Yush! Watch me original rubber dub style. 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
1: But just who is
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1: 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What's his next move?
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You wake up every morning, go to school every day, spend your nights on the corner, just passing time away.

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To seek him shall find him. Not only in spirit, but in truth. So don't bow in a Babylon, my friend.

0: project is the happening in the African continent itself.
1: So don't bow in a Babylon.